Hello, Hit Radio Horror. I'm Lavinia Biagiotti. I'm very happy to be with you, and I'm trying to bring you a little bit of my romantic style, and hope to see you all again in Italy. Ciao.

0: how we've got holes. We've got holes, but we carry on.
1: Hit Radio Ohr. Hit Radio Ohr. You are.